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2: From the My Bash area, here's your forecast. For tonight, you have a 50% chance of showers and thunderstorms. It'll be mostly clear with lows in the lower 60s and west winds 5 to 10 miles an hour. For Thursday, it'll be mostly sunny, then becoming partly cloudy with highs in the lower 80s and northwest winds 5 to 10 miles an hour. And for Thursday night, it'll be mostly clear with lows in the upper 50s. That's your My Bash Area forecast. I'm Troy Alcorn.
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4: From the My Bash area, here's your forecast. For tonight, you have a 50% chance of showers and thunderstorms. It'll be mostly clear with lows in the lower 60s and west winds 5 to 10 miles an hour. For Thursday, it'll be mostly sunny, then becoming partly cloudy with highs in the lower 80s and northwest winds 5 to 10 miles an hour. And for Thursday night, it'll be mostly clear with lows in the upper 50s. That's your My Bash area forecast. I'm Troy Alcorn.
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2: From the My Bash area, here's your forecast. For tonight, you have a 50% chance of showers and thunderstorms. It'll be mostly clear with lows in the lower 60s and west winds 5 to 10 miles an hour. For Thursday, it'll be mostly sunny, then becoming partly cloudy with highs in the lower 80s and northwest winds 5 to 10 miles an hour. And for Thursday night, it'll be mostly clear with lows in the upper 50s. That's your My Bash area forecast. I'm Troy Alcorn.
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5: From the MyBash area, here's your forecast. For tonight, you have a 50% chance of showers and thunderstorms. It'll be mostly clear with lows in the lower 60s and west winds 5 to 10 miles an hour. For Thursday, it'll be mostly sunny, then becoming partly cloudy with highs in the lower 80s and northwest winds 5 to 10 miles an hour. And for Thursday night, it'll be mostly clear with lows in the upper 50s. That's your MyBash area forecast. I'm Troy Alcorn.
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2: From the My Bash area, here's your forecast. For tonight, you have a 50% chance of showers and thunderstorms. It'll be mostly clear with lows in the lower 60s and west winds 5 to 10 miles an hour. For Thursday, it'll be mostly sunny, then becoming partly cloudy with highs in the lower 80s and northwest winds 5 to 10 miles an hour. And for Thursday night, it'll be mostly clear with lows in the upper 50s. That's your My Bash area forecast. I'm Troy Alcorn.
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3: From the Wabash area, here's your forecast. For tonight, you have a 50% chance of showers and thunderstorms. It'll be mostly clear with lows in the lower 60s and west winds 5 to 10 miles an hour. For Thursday, it'll be mostly sunny, then becoming partly cloudy with highs in the lower 80s and northwest winds 5 to 10 miles an hour. And for Thursday night, it'll be mostly clear with lows in the upper 50s. That's your Wabash area forecast. I'm Troy Alcorn.
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2: From the My Bash area, here's your forecast. As we head into the day, you can expect mostly sunny skies. We're going to have highs in the lower 80s. Winds out of the northwest 5 miles per hour. Thursday night, skies are going to become mostly clear. We'll have lows in the upper 50s. Winds out of the north 5 miles per hour. And taking a look at Friday, you can expect sunny skies all day with highs in the upper 70s. We'll have northeast winds around 5 miles per hour. That's your My Bash area forecast. I'm Keith Maloney.
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1: Honeywell Arts and Entertainment has a fantastic lineup of upcoming shows you don't want to miss. 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
2: From the Maybash area, here's your forecast. As we head into the day, you can expect mostly sunny skies. We're going to have highs in the lower 80s. Winds out of the northwest 5 miles per hour. Thursday night, skies are going to become mostly clear. We'll have lows in the upper 50s. Winds out of the north 5 miles per hour. And taking a look at Friday, you can expect sunny skies all day with highs in the upper 70s. We'll have northeast winds around 5 miles per hour. That's your Maybash area forecast. I'm Keith Maloney.
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2: From the My Bash area, here's your forecast. As we head into the day, you can expect mostly sunny skies. We're going to have highs in the lower 80s. Winds out of the northwest 5 miles per hour. Thursday night, skies are going to become mostly clear. We'll have lows in the upper 50s. Winds out of the north 5 miles per hour. And taking a look at Friday, you can expect sunny skies all day with highs in the upper 70s. We'll have northeast winds around 5 miles per hour. That's your My Bash area forecast. I'm Keith Maloney.
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2: From the My Bash area, here's your forecast. As we head into the day, you can expect mostly sunny skies. We're going to have highs in the lower 80s. Winds out of the northwest 5 miles per hour. Thursday night, skies are going to become mostly clear. We'll have lows in the upper 50s. Winds out of the north 5 miles per hour. And taking a look at Friday, you can expect sunny skies all day with highs in the upper 70s. We'll have northeast winds around 5 miles per hour. That's your My Bash area forecast. I'm Keith Maloney.
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understand. Snow drives by the foot that's slow. The dogs of doom howl.

0: will have lows in the upper 50s, winds out of the north 5 miles per hour. And taking a look at Friday, you can expect sunny skies all day with highs in the upper 70s. We'll have northeast winds around 5 miles per hour. That's your MyBash area forecast. I'm Keith Maloney.
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3: From the My Bash area, here's your forecast. As we head into the day, you can expect mostly sunny skies. We're going to have highs in the lower 80s. Winds out of the northwest 5 miles per hour. Thursday night, skies are going to become mostly clear. We'll have lows in the upper 50s. Winds out of the north 5 miles per hour. And taking a look at Friday, you can expect sunny skies all day with highs in the upper 70s. We'll have northeast winds around 5 miles per hour. That's your My Bash area forecast. I'm Keith Maloney.
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3: From the MyBash area, here's your forecast. As we head into the day, you can expect mostly sunny skies. We're going to have highs in the lower 80s. Winds out of the northwest 5 miles per hour. Thursday night, skies are going to become mostly clear. We'll have lows in the upper 50s. Winds out of the north 5 miles per hour. And taking a look at Friday, you can expect sunny skies all day with highs in the upper 70s. We'll have northeast winds around 5 miles per hour. That's your MyBash area forecast. I'm Keith Maloney.
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2: From the Wabash area, here's your forecast. As we head into the day, you can expect mostly sunny skies. We're going to have highs in the lower 80s. Winds out of the northwest 5 miles per hour. Thursday night, skies are going to become mostly clear. We'll have lows in the upper 50s. Winds out of the north 5 miles per hour. And taking a look at Friday, you can expect sunny skies all day with highs in the upper 70s. We'll have northeast winds around 5 miles per hour. That's your Wabash area forecast. I'm Keith Maloney.
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4: From the Wabash area, here's your forecast. As we head into the day, you can expect mostly sunny skies. We're going to have highs in the lower 80s. Winds out of the northwest 5 miles per hour. Thursday night, skies are going to become mostly clear. We'll have lows in the upper 50s. Winds out of the north 5 miles per hour. And taking a look at Friday, you can expect sunny skies all day with highs in the upper 70s. We'll have northeast winds around 5 miles per hour. That's your Wabash area forecast. I'm Keith Maloney.
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2: From the MyBash area, here's your forecast. As we head into the day, you can expect mostly sunny skies. We're going to have highs in the lower 80s. Winds out of the northwest 5 miles per hour. Thursday night, skies are going to become mostly clear. We'll have lows in the upper 50s. Winds out of the north 5 miles per hour. And taking a look at Friday, you can expect sunny skies all day with highs in the upper 70s. We'll have northeast winds around 5 miles per hour. That's your MyBash area forecast. I'm Keith Maloney.
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4: From the Mybash area, here's your forecast. As we head into the day, you can expect mostly sunny skies. We're going to have highs in the lower 80s. Winds out of the northwest 5 miles per hour. Thursday night, skies are going to become mostly clear. We'll have lows in the upper 50s. Winds out of the north 5 miles per hour. And taking a look at Friday, you can expect sunny skies all day with highs in the upper 70s. We'll have northeast winds around 5 miles per hour. That's your Mybash area forecast. I'm Keith Maloney.
5: Right now it's 64.
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2: 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Hors d'oeuvres and cocktails will be served. The most recent facade grant recipient leveraged the program to help fund the renovation of the 22 North Broadway location building in downtown Peru. 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Rediscover Downtown Peru will be bringing details on all the fun happenings that are planned for this fall. On September 12th, they will team up with the Chamber of Commerce for an old-fashioned sidewalk sale. On Halloween, they will work with the City of Peru to bring the 2026 Downtown Boo Bash Trunk or Treat. Also this year, Rediscover Downtown Peru has been working to expand the volunteer and board member capacity. Through proactive planning and strategic leadership, they are working to ensure that they continue to impact Downtown Peru well into the future. 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
4: From the My Bash area, here's your forecast. For this morning, mainly clear skies, sunshine tonight. I can't completely rule out a shower or thunderstorm in the afternoon or evening. Most of the day and most of the area will be rain-free. Temperatures today in the lower 80s. Otherwise, clear to partly cloudy tonight with lows in the lower 60s. It's going to be a mostly sunny day on Thursday with highs in the lower 80s. Sunshine Friday with a high right near 80. That's your My Bash area forecast. I'm meteorologist Jim Rinaldi.
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0: 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Go ahead and hang on for your live shooting star, a little bit of heart. We hung out in the old white room with those black curds with cream. Good morning. Welcome to the second to last workday of the work week. Feels pretty good. Made it to Thursday, so close to Friday. And the weekend, I'm loving it. I might have my eyes a little bit on that weekend already. And again, tomorrow could be a good day to, you know, not work. You ever had those days you just know, you know what, Friday I'm taking off, 3-day weekend. Tomorrow could be a good one of those. It's going to be a great-looking forecast. The forecast actually looks spectacular for a while. We'll talk about that here coming up in a little bit. How about humans being? We're squeezing in three requests already from the website this morning. Van Halen, Stevie Ray Vaughan, Pink Floyd, Hey You. They're all coming up next on your good Thursday morning on 101.9 Rocks.
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0: Pink Floyd on your home for classic rock, 101.9 Rocks. Bottom of the hour, Coyote Chris Underwood with you. And a cup of coffee here on your Thursday. Forecast next. Let's break it down. Sunny, sunny, sunny, sunny, sunny, sunny. Comfortable, comfortable, comfortable. Warmer, hotter, hotter. That's the forecast. It didn't look too bad. At least now, I know yesterday kind of got a little tricky. We had some storms move through the area, but the chances of storms now are pretty much in the single digits or the low teens until it looks like maybe Wednesday when our chances of storms increase by next week as we roll into, you ready for this? September next week already. But yeah, weather looking mighty good for Friday night lights as well this week, hovering in the lower 80s. We'll be up into the 90s again by Monday as we wrap up August and head into September on some warmer days. Weather and a breakdown next with Tom Petty on 101.9 Rocks.
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2: From the My Bash area, here's your forecast. For this morning, mainly clear skies, sunshine tonight. I can't completely rule out a shower or thunderstorm in the afternoon or evening. Most of the day and most of the area will be rain-free. Temperatures today in the lower 80s. Otherwise, clear to partly cloudy tonight with lows in the lower 60s. It's going to be a mostly sunny day on Thursday with highs in the lower 80s. Sunshine Friday with a high right near 80. That's your My Bash area forecast. I'm meteorologist Jim Rinaldi.
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0: Corpse on your home for classic rock, 101.9 Rocks. And well, I'm leaving you. Well, not yet. At least not for another 3 hours. Let's put it that way. Are you looking for some ways to make money? Maybe you're thinking about starting a side business, maybe a new business. Here are some new business ideas that are really starting to take off these days. These are businesses that not a lot of people do. Sometimes they're a little dirty. And more as we get into 2026 and 2027, more and more people are not wanting to do this stuff. So it's actually opening things up for the possibility of businesses like window washing. Yeah, some people don't want to wash their windows of their own home, inside or out. So they're hiring people to do this. One man went from office drone to bartender to cleaning storefronts and homes after only buying $100 worth of equipment from Home Depot. Now he has a pretty successful window washing business. It's not just for businesses anymore. I mean, when's the last time you went outside and washed the windows on your house? When's the last time you looked up on that second floor window and said, I want to wash that window? When's the last time you did it? Yeah, you see my point? Junk removal. Yes. Yeah, the business of picking up and hauling away your trash. Maybe you got a lot of stuff. Maybe you cleaned out the shed. You don't want to take it anywhere. You want somebody else to do it. There's people that do that now. Landscaping is picking up more and more people don't want to mow their yards. Now, you might think there's a lot of landscaping businesses in the area, but in reality, there's never enough. 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It's kind of nice. 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It's really cool. 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I'm like, hey, the fan is not working on the Mustang. 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Shepherd's Family Auto Group.
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2: 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They exist to support local downtown businesses by encouraging historic preservation and revitalization efforts. Rediscover Downtown Peru wants to hear from local businesses to learn how to better serve. 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Hors d'oeuvres and cocktails will be served. The most recent facade grant recipient leveraged the program to help fund the renovation of the 22 North Broadway location building in downtown Peru. The 2027 facade grant application window is open in October. 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Rediscover Downtown Peru will be bringing details on all the fun happenings that are planned for this fall. On September 12th, they will team up with the Chamber of Commerce for an old-fashioned sidewalk sale. On Halloween, they will work with the City of Peru to bring the 2026 Downtown Boo Bash Trunk or Treat. Also this year, Rediscover Downtown Peru has been working to expand the volunteer and board member capacity. Through proactive planning and strategic leadership, they are working to ensure that they continue to impact Downtown Peru well into the future. 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
4: From the Mibash area, here's your forecast. For this morning, mainly clear skies, sunshine tonight. I can't completely rule out a shower or thunderstorm in the afternoon or evening. Most of the day and most of the area will be rain-free. Temperatures today in the lower 80s. Otherwise, clear to partly cloudy tonight with lows in the lower 60s. It's going to be a mostly sunny day on Thursday with highs in the lower 80s. Sunshine Friday with a high right near 80. That's your Mibash area forecast. I'm meteorologist Jim Rinaldi.
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0: snorting whiskey with your cup of coffee on a good Thursday morning. It is Pat Travers on your home for classic rock, 101.9 Rocks. Thursday, it's a day off for Cubs baseball. No Cubs baseball today. Last three games, of course, Arizona. We're going to call this just a travel day. Let's put it that way. They are going to open up a series tomorrow with the Cincinnati Red Stockings. It's an afternoon game tomorrow, and then we've got Saturday and Sunday. It's a three-game series. Those Saturday will be a day game. Sunday will be an evening game. Actually, that might be a TV game, but Cubs and the Reds tomorrow, 1:45 pregame show. First pitch, 2:20, the Windy City, the Queen City, and a series coming up this weekend on the MyBash Sports Network. What a beautiful day we're going to have today. Another gorgeous day. Temps in the lower 80s. Enjoy it by Sunday. You guessed it. Back to 90.
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0: Your home for classic rock, 101.9 Rocks and Iron Maiden. Black Crowes, we kicked it off with those dreams from Fleetwood Mac. The VVH, it is back again this weekend. As always, Saturday at noon, Sunday night at 6. This weekend, Rush. Ooh, I love a little Rush. This will also be the swan song for our sponsorship with Jonesy's Junction as Tim is ready to sail off into the sunset and enjoy his life just a little bit more, or maybe a whole lot more, but it's our final weekend of Jonesy's Junction, so a few more days to make the trip to Akron if you're not already there and get yourself a tenderloin, a burger, some fries, an ice cold Coke, and rock out on that way with the VVH. Again, it's Rush this weekend from Jonesy's Junction, hosted by Kara D., and it's only here on 101.9 Rocks.
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3: From the My Bash area, here's your forecast. For this morning, mainly clear skies, sunshine tonight. I can't completely rule out a shower or thunderstorm in the afternoon or evening. Most of the day and most of the area will be rain-free. Temperatures today in the lower 80s. Otherwise, good to partly cloudy tonight with lows in the lower 60s. It's going to be a mostly sunny day on Thursday with highs in the lower 80s. Sunshine Friday with a high right near 80. That's your My Bash area forecast. I'm meteorologist Jim Rinaldi.
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0: C on your home for classic rock, 101.9 Rocks, a Buck, and I'm burning for you. I Don't Want to Change the World from Ozzy. We squeezed in some Zeppelin before that. After your forecast, getting closer to the weekend, there's a movie. We talked about this, I believe, a few months ago. There was a movie that was made. It was called Coyote vs. Acme. It's a cartoon, you know, regular movie kind of mixed in together. You get Wiley and all the characters mixed in with real people. This movie was actually filmed, I think, 7 years ago. And after they made it, for some reason, the production company shelved it. They just kind of put it up there and said, all right, we're going to get it later, and then never did. It just kind of sat there. And finally, somebody said, why is this movie still sitting up there? So after all these years, it's finally going to hit the theater, like 7 years after they made it. Yes, Coyote vs. Acme. I am a little excited about it. I'm not going to lie. I don't go to the movies very often, but I think I'm going to this movie. Yep, this movie I'm probably going to go to. And then Way of the Warrior Kid in November, I'm definitely going to be going to that one, starring Chris Pratt. I'll tell you more on that one later. But yeah, if you're looking for a movie this weekend, going to be a beautiful time. This might be a nighttime thing, date night. You can check it out in theaters. Couple of minutes away from office part of workday number 4. Your Thursday workday kicks off at 8. Van Halen, a trip to Panama next. As I ease the seat back on 101.9 Rocks.
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2: 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Hors d'oeuvres and cocktails will be served. The most recent facade grant recipient leveraged the program to help fund the renovation of the 22 North Broadway location building in downtown Peru. 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Rediscover Downtown Peru will be bringing details on all the fun happenings that are planned for this fall. On September 12th, they will team up with the Chamber of Commerce for an old-fashioned sidewalk sale. On Halloween, they will work with the City of Peru to bring the 2026 Downtown Boo Bash Trunk or Treat. Also this year, Rediscover Downtown Peru has been working to expand the volunteer and board member capacity. 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
4: From the My Bash area, here's your forecast. For this morning, mainly clear skies, sunshine tonight. I can't completely rule out a shower or thunderstorm in the afternoon or evening. Most of the day and most of the area will be rain-free. Temperatures today in the lower 80s. Otherwise, clear to partly cloudy tonight with lows in the lower 60s. It's going to be a mostly sunny day on Thursday with highs in the lower 80s. Sunshine Friday with a high right near 80. That's your My Bash area forecast. I'm meteorologist Jim Rinaldi.
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0: Your home for classic rock, 101.9 Rocks, and the Guess Who, the Who, and Helix with a little heavy metal love. Kicking things off after the top of the hour. Here we go. It is after 8, and I officially welcome you to the office part of workday number 4. Your Thursday workday is underway. We caffeine up and rock on. Why not? Let's take that cradle of love and rock it with Billy Idol next.
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0: Doing a little bit of that Thursday morning office love thing with Cheap Trick, and I will be the flame. Europe going back to 87 in Cherokee, and as promised, we kicked it all off with Billy Idol. Weather's next, looking pretty good. Enjoy these cooler days in the 80s, because by Sunday, it looks like we're back up into the 90s as we roll into the final days of August. Can you believe that? We're just days away from September. Man, it is hard to fathom to think about that. As we also get ready for high school football coming up in week number two. Friday night on the MyBash Sports Network, that Friday night forecast is looking good.
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2: From the MyBash area, here's your forecast. For this morning, mainly clear skies, sunshine tonight. I can't completely rule out a shower or thunderstorm in the afternoon or evening. Most of the day and most of the area will be rain-free. Temperatures today in the lower 80s. Otherwise, clear to partly cloudy tonight with lows in the lower 60s. It's going to be a mostly sunny day on Thursday with highs in the lower 80s. Sunshine Friday with a high right near 80. That's your MyBash area forecast. I'm meteorologist Jim Rinaldi.
3: Right now it's 64.
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just right. Could I come and see you here and do this every night? When the door comes crashing down, your daddy's face all pale says, come with me, you hairy bum, I'll put you in my jail. You're a

0: DP on your home for classic rock. 101.9 Rocks. And Anyone's Daughter squeezed in a request as well from Motorhead. A little Motorhead with your cup of coffee always hits. Pretty good, doesn't it, on a Thursday. And Dumbo What He Got, Odo Mr. Roboto's. We kicked it off with a request from Styx. A couple of birthdays that kind of stood out today. Before we get to the days we were celebrating, Nancy Culp. We all know who Nancy Culp is. You'd be like, and who's Nancy Culp? She was born in 1921. Still may not know. Remember Ms. Hathaway on the Beverly Hillbillies? Yeah, I don't know what else she was in. But yeah, that was the main role. She was Ms. Hathaway on the Beverly Hillbillies. I remember. I love that show, by the way. Loved that. And Paul Rubens, Pee Wee Herman, was born on this date back in 52. Days we're going to celebrate. It is National Peach Day. If you love peaches, have some peaches. Not a big peach guy. And today is also National Just Because Day. I guess it's to offer up opportunities to just do stuff, you know, just because you can.
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3: From the Mibash area, here's your forecast. For this morning, mainly clear skies, sunshine tonight. I can't completely rule out a shower or thunderstorm in the afternoon or evening. Most of the day and most of the area will be rain-free. Temperatures today in the lower 80s. Otherwise, clear to partly cloudy tonight with lows in the lower 60s. It's going to be a mostly sunny day on Thursday with highs in the lower 80s. Sunshine Friday with a high right near 80. That's your Mibash area forecast. I'm meteorologist Jim Rinaldi.
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0: Not going to lie, may or may not have, more than likely may have had that one cranked all the way up in the studio this morning. Kiss and a Love Gun. Friday night, tomorrow night, here we go. Are you ready? 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

0: Squire on your home for classic rock, 101.9 Rocks, just doing the stroke. Ozzy, not one or two, but three dog night, because, well, mama, she told me not to come. Weather is next. Beautiful today, tomorrow. Just take tomorrow off. Just take it off. Just take it off. Don't even go in. Three-day weekend. Looking spectacular. John Waite, your weather. Van Halen, because I ain't talking about love. Coming up on 101.9 Rocks.
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2: From the My Bash area, here's your forecast. For this morning, mainly clear skies, sunshine tonight. I can't completely rule out a shower or thunderstorm in the afternoon or evening. Most of the day and most of the area will be rain-free. Temperatures today in the lower 80s. Otherwise, clear to partly cloudy tonight with lows in the lower 60s. It's going to be a mostly sunny day on Thursday with highs in the lower 80s. Sunshine Friday with a high right near 80. That's your My Bash area forecast. I'm meteorologist Jim Rinaldi.
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0: one itty bitty teeny weeny little favor on this Thursday morning. Don't tell me you love me. Jack Blades and Night Ranger. A couple of minutes away from 10, and I am out the door. Enjoy your Thursday. As always, make it a great work day. Be excellent to each other and keep on rocking, because the very lovely Kara D and the You Make the Call Our Request show is on the way next as we rock on with the Who and Rush next.
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2: From the My Bash area, here's your forecast. For this afternoon, we'll have some clouds, mostly sunny skies, and high around 80. Tonight, mostly clear, overnight low in the mid-50s. For Friday, some clouds, mostly sunny throughout the day with a high around 80. Friday night, clear skies, overnight low in the upper 50s. Saturday, mix of sun and clouds, we'll have a high in the lower 80s. Saturday night, partly cloudy, overnight low in the mid-60s. Sunday, cloudy mid-morning, then gradually becoming sunny, high in the mid-80s. That's your My Bash area forecast. I'm Chris Keith.
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3: 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It's always a blast. We're going to kick off this 10 o'clock hour with some Rod Stewart. 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
2: From the Wabash area, here's your forecast. For this afternoon, we'll have some clouds, mostly sunny skies and high around 80. Tonight, mostly clear, overnight low in the mid-50s. For Friday, some clouds, mostly sunny throughout the day with a high around 80. Friday night, clear skies, overnight low in the upper 50s. Saturday, mix of sun and clouds, we'll have a high in the lower 80s. Saturday night, partly cloudy, overnight low in the mid-60s. Sunday, cloudy mid-morning, then gradually becoming sunny, high in the mid-80s. That's your Wabash area forecast. I'm Chris Keith.
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Stevie Ray Vaughan on 101.9 Rocks. It was today in 1990 when Stevie Ray Vaughan, he was among those that were killed in that tragic helicopter crash that they were in. Yes, it was him and three of Eric Clapton's entourage were also on that flight, that helicopter flight that were killed. 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
2: From the My Bash area, here's your forecast. For this afternoon, we'll have some clouds, mostly sunny skies, and high around 80. Tonight, mostly clear, overnight low in the mid-50s. For Friday, some clouds, mostly sunny throughout the day with a high around 80. Friday night, clear skies, overnight low in the upper 50s. Saturday, mix of sun and clouds, we'll have a high in the lower 80s. Saturday night, partly cloudy, overnight low in the mid-60s. Sunday, cloudy mid-morning, then gradually becoming sunny, high in the mid-80s. That's your My Bash area forecast. I'm Chris Keith.
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3: From the Wabash area, here's your forecast. For this afternoon, we'll have some clouds, mostly sunny skies and high around 80. Tonight, mostly clear, overnight low in the mid-50s. For Friday, some clouds, mostly sunny throughout the day with a high around 80. Friday night, clear skies, overnight low in the upper 50s. Saturday, mix of sun and clouds, we'll have a high in the lower 80s. Saturday night, partly cloudy, overnight low in the mid-60s. Sunday, cloudy mid-morning, then gradually becoming sunny, high in the mid-80s. That's your Wabash area forecast. I'm Chris Keith.
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2: 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They invite the Peru community to join them on Friday, August 28th from 6 to 8 p.m. at Oligosa Memorial Theater to meet the Rediscover Downtown Peru board members and share feedback. 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Rediscover Downtown Peru will be bringing details on all the fun happenings that are planned for this fall. Also this year, Rediscover Downtown Peru has been working to expand the volunteer and board member capacity. Through proactive planning and strategic leadership, they are working to ensure that they continue to impact Downtown Peru well into the future. 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
5: From the Mibash area, here's your forecast. For this afternoon, we'll have some clouds, mostly sunny skies, and high around 80. Tonight, mostly clear, overnight low in the mid-50s. For Friday, some clouds, mostly sunny throughout the day with a high around 80. Friday night, clear skies, overnight low in the upper 50s. Saturday, mix of sun and clouds, we'll have a high in the lower 80s. Saturday night, partly cloudy, overnight low in the mid-60s. Sunday, cloudy mid-morning, then gradually becoming sunny, high in the mid-80s. That's your Mibash area forecast. I'm Chris Keith.
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4: From the My Bash area, here's your forecast. For this afternoon, we'll have some clouds, mostly sunny skies, and high around 80. Tonight, mostly clear, overnight low in the mid-50s. For Friday, some clouds, mostly sunny throughout the day with a high around 80. Friday night, clear skies, overnight low in the upper 50s. Saturday, mix of sun and clouds, we'll have a high in the lower 80s. Saturday night, partly cloudy, overnight low in the mid-60s. Sunday, cloudy mid-morning, then gradually becoming sunny, high in the mid-80s. That's your My Bash area forecast. I'm Chris Keith.
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2: From the Mibash area, here's your forecast. For this afternoon, we'll have some clouds, mostly sunny skies, and high around 80. Tonight, mostly clear, overnight low in the mid-50s. For Friday, some clouds, mostly sunny throughout the day, with a high around 80. Friday night, clear skies, overnight low in the upper 50s. Saturday, mix of sun and clouds, we'll have a high in the lower 80s. Saturday night, partly cloudy, overnight low in the mid-60s. Sunday, cloudy mid-morning, then gradually becoming sunny, high in the mid-80s. That's your Mibash area forecast. I'm Chris Keith.
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2: From the Wabash area, here's your forecast. For this afternoon, we'll have some clouds, mostly

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More of your favorite classic rock on the way for you the rest of the evening, all night long, uninterrupted. We don't have any Cubs action going on today, so we got a break today before the Cubs take on a three-game series with the Reds starting Friday. Awesome, you guys. Enjoy the rest of this gorgeous day. Get out there and enjoy it, and we'll do it again soon. Have a good one.

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2: From the Mibash area, here's your forecast. For this afternoon, we'll have some clouds, mostly sunny skies, and high around 80. Tonight, mostly clear, overnight low in the mid-50s. For Friday, some clouds, mostly sunny throughout the day with a high around 80. Friday night, clear skies, overnight low in the upper 50s. Saturday, mix of sun and clouds, we'll have a high in the lower 80s. Saturday night, partly cloudy, overnight low in the mid-60s. Sunday, cloudy mid-morning, then gradually becoming sunny, high in the mid-80s. That's your Mibash area forecast. I'm Chris Keith.
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2: From the MyBash area, here's your forecast. For this afternoon, we'll have some clouds, mostly sunny skies, and high around 80. Tonight, mostly clear, overnight low in the mid-50s. For Friday, some clouds, mostly sunny throughout the day with a high around 80. Friday night, clear skies, overnight low in the upper 50s. Saturday, mix of sun and clouds, we'll have a high in the lower 80s. Saturday night, partly cloudy, overnight low in the mid-60s. Sunday, cloudy mid-morning, then gradually becoming sunny, high in the mid-80s. That's your MyBash area forecast. I'm Chris Keith.
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2: From the Mibash area, here's your forecast. As from the evening, we'll have some clouds, mostly clear skies, and a low in the upper 50s. For Friday, some clouds, mostly sunny skies, with a high around 80. Friday night, clear skies, overnight, low in the upper 50s. For Saturday, some clouds, mostly sunny in the afternoon, with a high in the lower 80s. Saturday night, partly cloudy skies, overnight, low in the mid-60s. Sunday, partly cloudy mid-morning, then gradually becoming sunny, with a high in the mid-80s. That's your Mibash area forecast. I'm Chris Keith.
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3: From the MyBash area, here's your forecast. As from the evening, we'll have some clouds, mostly clear skies, and a low in the upper 50s. For Friday, some clouds, mostly sunny skies, with a high around 80. Friday night, clear skies, overnight, low in the upper 50s. For Saturday, some clouds, mostly sunny in the afternoon, with a high in the lower 80s. Saturday night, partly cloudy skies, overnight, low in the mid-60s. Sunday, partly cloudy mid-morning, then gradually becoming sunny, with a high in the mid-80s. That's your MyBash area forecast. I'm Chris Keith.
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2: From the Mibash area, here's your forecast. As from the evening, we'll have some clouds, mostly clear skies, and a low in the upper 50s. For Friday, some clouds, mostly sunny skies, with a high around 80. Friday night, clear skies, overnight, low in the upper 50s. For Saturday, some clouds, mostly sunny in the afternoon, with a high in the lower 80s. Saturday night, partly cloudy skies, overnight, low in the mid-60s. Sunday, partly cloudy mid-morning, then gradually becoming sunny, with a high in the mid-80s. That's your Mibash area forecast. I'm Chris Keith.
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3: From the Mibash area, here's your forecast. As from the evening, we'll have some clouds, mostly clear skies, and a low in the upper 50s. For Friday, some clouds, mostly sunny skies, with a high around 80. Friday night, clear skies, overnight, low in the upper 50s. For Saturday, some clouds, mostly sunny in the afternoon, with a high in the lower 80s. Saturday night, partly cloudy skies, overnight, low in the mid-60s. Sunday, partly cloudy mid-morning, then gradually becoming sunny, with a high in the mid-80s. That's your Mibash area forecast. I'm Chris Keith.
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2: 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They invite the Peru community to join them on Friday, August 28th from 6 to 8 p.m. at Oligosa Memorial Theater to meet the Rediscover Downtown Peru board members and share feedback. 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Rediscover Downtown Peru will be bringing details on all the fun happenings that are planned for this fall. Also this year, Rediscover Downtown Peru has been working to expand the volunteer and board member capacity. Through proactive planning and strategic leadership, they are working to ensure that they continue to impact Downtown Peru well into the future. 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
4: From the Mibash area, here's your forecast. As from the evening, we'll have some clouds, mostly clear skies, and a low in the upper 50s. For Friday, some clouds, mostly sunny skies, with a high around 80. Friday night, clear skies, overnight, low in the upper 50s. For Saturday, some clouds, mostly sunny in the afternoon, with a high in the lower 80s. Saturday night, partly cloudy skies, overnight, low in the mid-60s. Sunday, partly cloudy mid-morning, then gradually becoming sunny, with a high in the mid-80s. That's your Mibash area forecast. I'm Chris Keith.
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2: From the MyBash area, here's your forecast. As from the evening, we'll have some clouds, mostly clear skies, and a low in the upper 50s. For Friday, some clouds, mostly sunny skies, with a high around 80. Friday night, clear skies, overnight, low in the upper 50s. For Saturday, some clouds, mostly sunny in the afternoon, with a high in the lower 80s. Saturday night, partly cloudy skies, overnight, low in the mid-60s. Sunday, partly cloudy mid-morning, then gradually becoming sunny, with a high in the mid-80s. That's your MyBash area forecast. I'm Chris Keith.
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3: 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The Letterman, October 2nd. Hotel California, a tribute to the Eagles on October 9th. Sweetwater.

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2: From the Mibash area, here's your forecast. For tonight, it'll be mostly clear with lows in the mid-50s and northwest winds around 5 miles an hour. For Friday, it's going to be mostly sunny with highs around 80 and north winds around 5 miles an hour. And for Friday night, it'll be clear with lows in the upper 50s and you'll have north winds around 5 miles an hour. That's your Mibash area forecast. I'm Troy Alcorn.
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4: From the My Bash area, here's your forecast. For tonight, it'll be mostly clear with lows in the mid-50s and northwest winds around 5 miles an hour. For Friday, it's going to be mostly sunny with highs around 80 and north winds around 5 miles an hour. And for Friday night, it'll be clear with lows in the upper 50s and you'll have north winds around 5 miles an hour. That's your My Bash area forecast. I'm Troy Alcorn.
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2: From the My Bash area, here's your forecast. For tonight, it'll be mostly clear with lows in the mid-50s and northwest winds around 5 miles an hour. For Friday, it's going to be mostly sunny with highs around 80 and north winds around 5 miles an hour. And for Friday night, it'll be clear with lows in the upper 50s and you'll have north winds around 5 miles an hour. That's your My Bash area forecast. I'm Troy Alcorn.
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4: From the Maybash area, here's your forecast. For tonight, it'll be mostly clear with lows in the mid-50s and northwest winds around 5 miles an hour. For Friday, it's going to be mostly sunny with highs around 80 and north winds around 5 miles an hour. And for Friday night, it'll be clear with lows in the upper 50s and you'll have north winds around 5 miles an hour. That's your Maybash area forecast. I'm Troy Alcorn.
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2: From the Mibash area, here's your forecast. For tonight, it'll be mostly clear with lows in the mid-50s and northwest winds around 5 miles an hour. For Friday, it's going to be mostly sunny with highs around 80 and north winds around 5 miles an hour. And for Friday night, it'll be clear with lows in the upper 50s and you'll have north winds around 5 miles an hour. That's your Mibash area forecast. I'm Troy Alcorn.
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